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On a les amis du de la France aussi. 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That's what I like. 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Thank you very much, all of you. Here we go.

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0: 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Ikony roku.
1: 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I want to hear the voices of the beautiful people of Dallas, all right?